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If you are looking for ways to serve others, we've got you covered. We're doing a summer of service, giving you ideas each day of something you could do to serve others in your life. I've got an idea coming up next after John Reddick, The Way.

0: John Reddick, The Way on Spirit FM. How do you feel about cleaning up other people's lunch messes or cleaning up the table after you have dinner or something like that? How do you feel about those things? Or maybe at work, even cleaning up like a break room or a lunch room? Yeah, not always the most fun thing to do, but if you were to do it, you're serving others. And that's our idea for today for Summer of Service, is to clean up the lunch mess at home or at work, clean up the table. Maybe it's after dinner tonight. You're cleaning up the table, just serving others by doing something kind like that.
1: Millions of people know comedian Nate Bargatze, but before there was Nate's story, there was his dad's. Stephen Bargatze grew up in an abusive home, believing he was unwanted. Years later, God asked him to do something that seemed impossible.
2: I'm thinking, this is awesome. 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

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Hey, this next song might be new for you. Yeah, adding new music all the time. Here's Chandler Moore and God, I'm Just Grateful.

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1: 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It's Matthew West on Spirit FM. I'm not loved because I'm worthy. I'm not worthy. I'm loved because you're good. Whoa, that gives me goosebumps to think about that. We're not loved because of anything we do. We can't earn his love. It's nothing that we can do to be loved more or less or anything like that. It's not about us. It's about him and his love for us. I love that message so much.
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Hey, I am Jen. It's hard as an adult to come up with a new hobby. Yeah. Have you thought about this? Like, I'm ready for a new hobby. What do you come up with? What do you do if you were like, now's the time, gonna start a new hobby? It's hard, I feel like, as an adult to be like, okay, this is my new hobby. Because you're busy and you've tried some things in the past. You don't have maybe a lot of free time. I don't know. There's a million excuses, right? But think about that. What would your new hobby be? I've decided that mine is spending money. I'm really good at it. I'm very good at spending money. Bought new tires for the car. I'm looking at buying some land. I'm just really good at spending money. So maybe that's my new hobby. By the way, not a great hobby idea. I don't recommend it. Not at all.

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I can help you with that. 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

Amy McDonald and Ain't No Way on Spirit FM. Hey, I and Jen, you could win $1,000 and a Yeti cooler. That's up for grabs. Somebody's going to win that by the end of the summer. Our next popsicle pop-up is in Osceola on the 23rd and then in Eldon on the 29th. I know we've got others on the way like Kirksville and Waynesville and more coming. Plus, every other event we do this summer, like Light the Way Music Festival this Friday and Saturday, you'll have chances at each of these events to sign up to win that Yeti cooler and that $1,000. 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Why does this ministry exist? Hey, I'm Jen, station manager here at Spirit FM, and our mission is to lead people to Christ and nurture believers in their spiritual growth. 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I hope you notice the message of Jesus in every song. I hope you feel that hope. I pray that God uses this station in your life in big ways. I also hope and pray that you know when you support this station, you are making that possible. You are helping to share Jesus with others. You are helping people grow in their faith and maybe even helping yourself. So thank you for supporting this ministry and changing lives together with us.

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These songs matter, and they're putting the words and messages in our hearts and our minds, even in our kids' hearts and minds. Every time I hear this next song from Ann Wilson, it's called My Jesus. I think about a friend of mine who said his two-year-old would sing it at the top of her lungs in the back of the car. Let me tell you about my Jesus. Hallelujah. I just love it.

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Elevation Worship on Spirit FM. If you haven't gotten into the Bible yet today, read some of God's Word, how about just a verse? Okay, let's start there. Here's a verse of the day. It's Proverbs 16:24. Gracious words are a honeycomb, sweet to the soul and healing to the bones.

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It's Breathe On It.

Phil Wickham, Homesick for Heaven on Spirit FM. Hey, I am Jen. If you are excited about seeing, some awesome artists that you know and love in concert, well, we would love to help you out with that. You have a chance to see Toby Mac and Chris Tomlin and Third Day. It's coming up in November, which I know you said that's a long ways away, but you're going to want to mark your calendar now. 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

0: You maybe haven't ever thought about, why is Spirit FM here? Why does this ministry exist? 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I hope you notice the message of Jesus in every song. I hope you feel that hope. I pray that God uses this station in your life in big ways. 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

0: maybe haven't ever thought about, why is Spirit FM here? Why does this ministry exist? Hey, I'm Jen, station manager here at Spirit FM, and our mission is to lead people to Christ and nurture believers in their spiritual growth. 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I hope you notice the message of Jesus in every song. I hope you feel that hope. I pray that God uses this station in your life in big ways. I also hope and pray that you know when you support this station, you are making that possible. You are helping to share Jesus with others. You are helping people grow in their faith and maybe even helping yourself. So thank you for supporting this ministry and changing lives together with us.
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0: 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I hope you feel that hope. I pray that God uses this station in your life in big ways. I also hope and pray that you know when you support this station, you are making that possible. You are helping to share Jesus with others. 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

0: We're
1: sleepy. 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Both of us aren't supposed to be tired on the same day.
0: We're supposed to be awake.
1: What day is your day?
0: Thursday. Thursday's my day to be tired.
1: I know, it is your day, and I don't know why.
0: Talking about your day, it is going to be mostly sunny with stray showers with a high of 90 in northern Missouri. Central Missouri, scattered thunderstorms throughout the entire day with a high of 86. Southern Missouri, scattered thunderstorms with a high of 83.
1: It shouldn't be that warm if it's going to thunderstorm, but it probably won't be as humid until after the rain. But maybe take the umbrella today, the raincoat, whatever you need to do.

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0: less than 30 minutes. That's how long the battery on my laptop lasts in a meeting. Good morning. 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
1: Less than 30 minutes.
0: On Spirit FM. Yeah, 30 minutes. Because it was an older computer.
1: Oh.
0: And so my computer, my phone, they're always plugged in because they use so much battery power. And then Jen said, hey, why don't you request a new battery for your laptop? And I'm like, I didn't know you could do that. And so I got a brand new battery. And it ended up lasting like for 2.5-3 hours yesterday.
1: Wow. Big difference.
0: Big difference. And then my phone, I got a brand new phone. And yesterday I used it all day long. And it was at 88% last night.
1: It's kind of funny how battery power is such a big part of our lives now. When you think about us, I kind of think about what percentage of battery I'm on in the day.
0: Do you want me to tell you?
1: Right now it's lower than normal, but I mean, we charge our things up at night. And so the next day we start out fresh with 100%. And as the day progresses, it goes a little bit lower and lower. And sometimes when we're tired and exhausted, we can start out at 100 and go to 50 in just no time.
0: Yeah.
1: Because some things are physically and emotionally and spiritually draining on us. We don't necessarily have to go find the USB charger that our child stole.
0: The C1.
1: It happens all the time at our house. But you do have the opportunity to connect to your creator who will recharge you. It'll be a fresh battery. It'll be something that you can connect to all day long if you need. If your battery drains fast like Sean's laptop, you can connect to God on a regular basis and keep that energy level up.
0: Hebrews 13:6 reminds us that the Lord is my helper. He's your helper too, and he'll help keep you recharged throughout the day. So when you feel like you got nothing left this afternoon or this morning, yeah, it's this early of a morning, it's okay. To remember that your strength comes from the one whose power never, ever,
1: Amen.
0: Ever fades.
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0: 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You can find all that information as well. Lawn chairs and blankets are needed. You don't have any seating there, so if you're going to want to sit in a chair, you're going to bring your own camp chair. And you can put that in one of those little wagons and drag it in. Yeah. Even a small cooler is allowed, but they might check that at the gate, so keep that in mind. If you have a handheld fan, if you have one of those cooling towels or a personal umbrella that to keep the sun off of you, great things to bring. Don't forget the sunglasses. Also, if you want to bring some cash for the food vendors, most of them take cards, but not all of them do. So you might want to have some cash on hand in case there's a place that you really want to try and they only have that set up to do that. And if you're like me and your phone battery runs low, you might want to take one of those little power banks.
1: Now, if you're like me that likes to take a, you know, my Spirit FM backpack to something like this, you can't do that. You have to take a clear bag. Yeah, clear. Be able to see all the way through it. No bigger than a 12 by 6 by 12. So that's not very big. And if you're like Brooke and you need to take a bag and your purse, you can't have a clutch or a purse bigger than the palm of your hand, which is 4.5 by 6.5.
0: Challenge accepted.
1: If you need medical or diaper bags, those are allowed, but they're going to have to be checked
0: in. Of course. Yeah. If you want to find more information, I'm going to post all of these on our social media pages here in a bit so that you can be aware of what's going on at Light the Way. You can also come to spiritfm.org.

0: Have you ever found that when you're super tired, you do things that you normally don't do? Good morning. This is Brooke and Sean here on Spirit FM. And a moment ago, I looked over at Brooke and she has a pair of scissors up to her face and it's a little dark. And I'm like, what are you doing?
1: I had a rogue eyebrow.
0: I know, but it's trimmed. it's dark and you should not be. I can't take these things away from her.
1: I'm old enough now that I could probably do my makeup in the dark, so I wasn't even alarmed by it. But we've had some fun this morning just being silly. Tweezers are a very important thing. Do you have? You don't even understand.
0: No, but
1: Sean.
0: I really need to get a pair because I'm starting to get kids are getting older, and so those eyebrows are starting to like.
1: If you get an eyebrow that sticks out very much, when you're not looking, I'm going to come over there with the scissors and get it.
0: No.

0: It's time for the Morning Mind Bender, where you guess the answer we are looking for.
1: The intention of the Morning Mind Bender is to not get you scared or anything like that, but just to get you thinking. But today's question might not also have you thinking a little bit longer, but also wondering, I'm in trouble.
2: Am I one of these people?
1: Yes.
2: 1 in 4 adults say they own this item, but they have no idea where it is right now. What do you think the item is? You can text your guest to 800-606-3299. 1 in 4 adults say they own this, but they don't know where it is right now.
1: Do you know where it's at?
2: Of course I do.
1: Oh, okay.
2: What about you?
1: I do, but it could be potentially in some other places.
2: Surprised.
1: 1 in 4 adults say they own this item, but have no idea where it is right now. What is it? Text us your answers to 800-606-3299.
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0: One in four adults say they own this item, but have no idea where it is right now. What is it? Good morning. It's Brooke and Sean here on Spirit FM.
1: Lots of great guesses.
0: Wonderful. I mean, I'm laughing at some of these. These are good.
1: Apparently, people don't know where a lot of things are in their life. Hoyt said his lemon press. He hasn't been able to find that thing.
0: The protractor. I mean, you've probably got one at your house somewhere from like high school when you had to use those for geometry.
1: Wait a minute. Protractor is the one that looks like a rainbow. That's what you can, it's like the ruler with the little rainbow thing.
0: No. It's the nice tractor that's out in the barn that you can't find.
1: It's a good John Deere. Yeah. It's a pro tractor.
0: Chapstick, umbrella, remote control, your wife's keys, suitcase, a fire extinguisher,
1: a pair of
0: scissors, a pen.
1: Your fire extinguisher.
0: Yeah.
1: That's a great guess.
0: Do you
1: guess
0: know where it's at?
1: I don't have one.
0: We had a fire at church the other day, and we know we have some at church, but we couldn't find them.
1: Quick, fire! Where are they at? I don't know. The answer is one in four adults say they own a passport, but they don't know where it is right now.
0: Yeah. See, it's in one of three spots. It's in the blue folder
1: on
0: the shelf with our marriage license, the adoption certificates. Mm-hmm. I mean, all of this stuff, birth certificates, everything. But my wife does occasionally move that around when she's looking for something, and it could be in two places by her chair.
1: Okay. So if we're looking for your passport later, it's in the blue folder with everything else. Yep. Got it. If you guessed passport, we're going to send you that link to the prize bag drawing. Good job.

0: Spirit FM. Good morning. It's Brooke and Sean. And I don't know if you have found yourself joyfully serving somebody this summer. Oftentimes we serve our families and it might not always be with a smile on our face. Yesterday, my husband and I tag teamed and cooked dinner, and it was exactly the dinner my son asked for. He wanted us to separate the vegetables from the rice and all these things. And just a little act of service like that, doing something special the way somebody asks. I hope that he knows that that was out of love. When we serve one another in love, that's how we reflect Jesus. And we've been giving you a daily suggestion, something to do every single day on our Summer of Service calendars that you can find at spiritfm.org.
1: So take a look around in your vehicle for just a moment right now. 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They would really appreciate that, a youth group.
0: We used to take kids to youth group all the time, and we would go and we'd pick them up. And I hope that they remember that. I hope that as adults, they look back and they remember the time somebody gave them a ride to church because we had hope for them. So that's your suggestion. You can see that whole calendar, like I said, at spiritfm.org.

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0: To start the day.
1: Southern Missouri, get ready because some scattered showers and thunderstorms are heading your way later on this afternoon, but only a high of 83, so it could be worse. Yeah. Mid-Missouri is looking at a little bit of rain this afternoon as well with some scattered thunderstorms, a high of 86, and mostly sunny, a stray shower possible in Northern Missouri, a high of 90. Grab the umbrella. You could probably do a hat day, ponytail day.
2: Yeah, and Sean. Southern Missouri, we didn't forget you. It's a high of 83 with scattered thunderstorms later today. And no, I don't wear ponytails.
1: Just saying.

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0: Rise and shine. Good morning. It's Brooke and Sean here on Spirit FM. And this morning we learned in the Morning Mindbender that one in four adults have a passport hidden in their house somewhere and they don't know why. And
1: then I've got one, but
0: talking
1: I don't know
0: to Brooke and she keeps hers in a weird place in her refrigerator. Now, look, if you want to break into Brooke's house, all valuables are in the refrigerator.
1: But I don't have a lot of valuables, but the important paperwork we do keep in the fridge. I heard years ago that if you have a house fire, the refrigerator is the last thing to burn, to burn up. And so that you have a better chance of your paperwork, your things that are hard to replace, car titles, passport, birth certificates, you know, all that good stuff. If it's in the refrigerator, then you don't, you have a better chance of it being salvaged.
0: Do you keep it in the crisper drawer?
1: No. Fit it in a Ziploc bag and I keep it in the door. It's out of the way. I used to even keep negatives in there. Remember when we get
0: the photos?
1: The photos, and I thought, oh, my baby pictures. If something happened, I would want to be able to recreate all these baby pictures. Don't have those anymore.
0: No.
1: But that was something I used to.
0: Are they still in the refrigerator?
1: No, I don't even know if I have them. We all have a safe place, Sean. It's in. So until we forget where that is. Sometimes people have strange hiding places that they put things and they don't. Don't remember. At least I know where mine are at. Maybe you put cash in a cookbook or jewelry in the freezer, like Sean said. Yeah. The spare key somewhere that made perfect sense at the time, but then you can't remember where you put it. If you've got a great story on where you've hidden something valuable and forgotten where you put it, we'd love to hear it. You can text or call 800-606-3299.
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0: What's the strangest place you've ever hidden something and forgotten where you put it? Or is there something that you always lose? Well, you're not alone. We've been listening to all these texts that come in this morning, and to Sean and myself as we've been discussing all of the things that we've lost in our life and found them in odd places. By the way,
1: have you buried anything in the backyard?
0: Nope, but people used to do that in coffee cans. That was a very popular thing.
1: Now they just use like 5-gallon containers.
0: Do you know people who do this?
1: Yes.
0: Really?
1: I do.
0: They store it in a bucket and they bury it in the backyard.
1: And they're buried in their backyard, yeah.
0: All right. Well, yeah.
1: Dina, or they have a barn that they throw everything in.
0: Dina says that there's some earbuds that she wears at work, and if she puts one down somewhere to pay attention to a meeting, then she loses it. Those little bitty earbuds probably are very easy to misplace, and she said she looked and looked and couldn't find it. Finally, she had to buy a new replacement part. Then she'll probably find the one that she lost, and then you'll have two sets.
1: That would be perfect. A backup one. Diana texted in. Her parents used to leave money and they stored it in the freezer. Just like Brooke was talking about how she keeps things in there. But they said a safe is a good option for that. You can get a little cheap one or something with a key. And then you don't have to worry about it being, burning up in the house or anything like that. It'll be there for you.
0: What about you? Have you ever had something that you've hidden, but then you forgot where you hid it? Or one day you discovered, oh, that's where I put that. We want to hear your story. 800-606-3299 or give us a phone call, 800-606-3299.

0: I'll just hide this right here. I will never forget where it's at. So this is Brooke and Sean here on Spirit FM. And we all have that place where you like to hide something and then you totally forget. Mm-hmm. It could be a cookie jar, an old VHS tape case,
1: what?
0: A hollowed out dictionary.
1: I've seen people do that with the books.
0: The pocket of your winter coat. You pull that out and you're like, oh,
1: it's like winning the lottery. Next year, I'm going to find a $5. I'm going to find an old chapstick. It's going to be great.
0: Have you ever hid anything in the ceiling, like a ceiling tile? You hide it up above there?
1: No. That's only in the movies, I think.
0: No, that happens in real life, Brooke. Some people have ceiling tiles in their basement. They cover it up that way. Well, we heard from you and are asking you to text in to 800-606-3299, that unique place that you've hidden something. Sherry said this happened about 3 years ago. She had forgotten where she'd put a check. She looked everywhere for it. Well, clearly she didn't look everywhere. She was sleeping that night and heard, hey, that check is in the filing cabinet. And she got up and she knew where the check was at. She had filed it away.
1: I love it when God reminds us. Mm-hmm. That's a very good, helpful thing to have when God reminds you where you hid something. Cindy said she's still looking for the stocking stuffer gifts that she bought 3 years ago. She's hid them somewhere and she can't figure out where it is. I'm guilty of that. In fact, I bought my very first Christmas gift the other day and I had this conversation with myself. You need to find one good storage bin to start putting the gifts, because you're going to hide them and you won't remember and then you will forget.
0: You need one of those storage containers from the ship. Just have it delivered next to your house and then that can be your Christmas container
1: box.
0: You
1: mean like a pod?
0: Yeah. No, like the big ones that are like $1,500, $2,000. You need one of those, Brooke.
1: I'll ask for that for Christmas.

0: It's time to play A Fine Line.
1: It's that time of morning where you get to use all of your movie knowledge and recall a movie line, just a few words from it. And if you have the answer to our question, you text it to 800-606-3299. And if you're right, which most are, then you get entered into that Friday prize pack. Brooke, what is today's fine line?
2: I don't know that I would be able to get today's, but I'll give it to you and see if you can. Well, it's always nice to make new friends. That's the fine line today. Well, it's always nice to make new friends. If you think you know, hey, it could be from this movie, text in your guess, 800-606-3299.
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0: story. Can we be friends? Good morning. It's Brooke and Sean here on Spirit FM. And our fine line was, well, it's always nice to make new friends.
1: That's right. That was the fine line. And we had a lot of correct guesses. I don't know that I would have got that. Maybe if you play this, it'll help.
2: Well, it's always nice to make new friends. All right, everyone. Let's tidy things up.
1: It's from the movie Enchanted.
0: I can tell it's from a cartoon.
1: It's not a cartoon. It's a live action. She's kind of Snow White-ish, if you will. And she's very princessy. I can't quite put my finger on it. I forget her name, but look it up. The movie's Enchanted.
0: I can't even figure out a movie line, let alone if it's a cartoon or not.

0: Rise and shine. Good morning. It's Brooke and Sean here on Spirit FM. And whenever we get to go to an event, I love it because all I have to do is get into the station vehicle, start the car and go. And that's because Brooke has taken care of everything.
1: I've packed
0: all
1: a lot
0: of details.
1: Stuff.
0: Our lunches are packed. Our drinks are packed. We get the notes about everything that you need to take and do. And we're mentioning this because like the way the festival starts tomorrow and maybe you're going and we want you to not forget some of the details. Like this is a really big one. Sometimes people forget their ticket and you get there and you're like, I have a ticket and you don't have it. Yeah. They're not letting you in.
1: Yeah, you might, if that's something that you have digitally, you might make sure that you can pull that up, maybe even screenshot it. That sometimes helps. And if you print them off, make sure you know where you put them. You can also remember your lawn chairs because you're going to need those. There's no seating provided. If you have a blanket, you can lay on that with the family and listen to the music. Have a little catch-all place as you are enjoying all the festivities that happen at Light the Way. The gates open at 3. Keep that in mind. There is a clear bag policy in effect. And so I think there's some sizes mentioned.
0: 12 by 6 by 12. And if you carry a purse or a clutch, it's got to be the size of the palm of your hand.
1: Oh, wow. Well, we have all of this available for you on our social media Facebook page. You can go and click on that and find the whole list. We don't want you to bring something you shouldn't or forget something that you should have.

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0: I need your help. Good morning. It's Brooke and Sean here on Spirit FM. And that phrase can be said several different ways, like, I need your help, or like, I need your help. And sometimes when my wife yells from the other room, I need your help, I know that I better get up really quick.
1: Depending on the tone.
0: Yes, depending on the tone. And then there's been times that she's asked for help that I knew that she really needed a different type of help. Mm. All week long, Brooke and I have been talking about Hebrews chapter 13 and verse 6 and
1: eight,
0: some of the other,
1: yeah, 6 through 8. There's so many good nuggets in there.
0: We've been realizing that the Lord is our help. And so there's probably been times that you've been to God like, I need your help. And he knows your tone.
1: He does. He knows your tone and he knows what level you're at. If you're feeling very depleted today, you can call on him. You can plug into the one who never runs out. He is the best source of your joy, of your hope, of your love, all of those things he's got for you today. So if you're feeling a little bit low, on a little depleted, your battery's on probably 60%. We are almost through the work week.
0: 13% right now.
1: 13? Oh, yeah. No. You better plug into Jesus there, Sean. We're encouraging you to take Hebrews 13 to heart and know that the Lord is your helper.
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The end. No chance for me to ever leave this prison of my sin. Now I know it might sound crazy, but one day a key unlocked that cell.

0: all right, here's what you need to do. You open up the pantry at the house, the third shelf down, you kind of move through the cans, and in the back there, you're going to see a container of oatmeal. When you open up that oatmeal, halfway down through is a little like Ziploc baggie, and it's got a key. And the coffee can that's right in front of the oatmeal, open it up, put the key in there, and that's where the diamond rings are at, okay?
1: that's a lot of work.
0: Sometimes but I remember all of those details. I can't remember where I hid something.
1: That happens all the time. People have some money, maybe some jewelry. Maybe it's just your, you know, if you're out and about at the hotel or the beach, you see all those little life hacks for digging a little hole and taking a sunscreen container and hiding it. But then you forget where you put it. Time to time, from time to time, we forget where we put things that are important, whether it's your passport, your birth certificate, or even, like Sean said, some cash. We want to know, what's the craziest place you've ever hidden something and forgotten, and then maybe discovered it years later? Or if you have a great life hack on where to hide special things, we'd love to hear that too. You can text or call 800-606-3299.

0: Spirit FM, good morning. It's Brooke and Sean, and we've been asking you this morning if you have a clever place to hide things, or maybe you've hidden something before and couldn't find it for years later, like a Christmas gift. You know, this past year, Cruz graduated, and I had bought a bunch of 2026 New Year's decorations because I was going to use that for his graduation party. I had them in a bag, looked high and low across the house, never found them. I think they got thrown away. And so Chuck's like, you know you're going to find those next year, and they'll say 2026. On them, they'll be totally worthless.
1: Have another graduation party.
0: Belated graduation. We did hear from Melissa, too. She said if they're leaving the house for a while and they have cash at home, they put it in a Ziploc bag and they stick it in the freezer because if somebody should break in, she thinks that would be the last place they would look for money, and probably true. It's a great suggestion.
1: Melissa, I just have a couple questions here on this one. First of all, when's your next vacation and what's your address?
0: Sean, you're not taking her freezer money. Come on.
1: Not me. I was just asking.

0: Rise and shine. You're listening to Spirit FM, and tomorrow is the big day. Light the Way Festival, music festival, I should say, starts. The gates open at 3 unless you have the early entry, and I believe if you have the early entry, it's at 2. You can get in. Some things to remember is you can't take any glass containers inside. Binoculars are not allowed. Professional cameras that have the detachable lenses, that's a no-go. You can't even take glow sticks or confetti, glitter, or fireworks.
1: Oh, wow. Take all the fun out of it. But you can take lawn chairs and a blanket.
0: Yes, do that.
1: You can take a wagon, maybe the the foldable ones down, but to load everything in, or to give Brooke and Sean some rides around the fairground.
0: Ooh, that'd be fun.
1: That'd be a lot of fun.
0: You can also take a small cooler. They are going to be checked at the gate, so keep that in mind. And if you have a bag, try to do a clear one, because that's going to be important. If you have a diaper bag or a medical bag, that's okay that they might be checked as well. But they do want to have that clear bag policy in effect so that you can get in really easily. Well, you can find all of these details when you come to our Facebook page today. I posted all you need to know about Light the Way, which starts tomorrow.
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0: No Joy Stillin' around here. Good morning. 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

Toby Mac and some friends you might know, Third Day and Chris Tomlin. They are going to be doing a concert coming up this November in Columbia. 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

0: Spirit FM. I'm Sean. This is Brooke. And we might be singing a little quieter this morning.
1: We're sleepy. Yeah. I don't understand. Both of us aren't supposed to be tired on the same day.
0: You're supposed to be awake.
1: What day is your day?
0: Thursday is my day to be tired.
1: It is your day. And I don't know why.
0: Talking about your day, it is going to be mostly sunny with stray showers with a high of 90 in northern Missouri. Central Missouri, scattered thunderstorms throughout the entire day with a high of 86. Southern Missouri, scattered thunderstorms with a high of 83.
1: It shouldn't be that warm if it's going to thunderstorm, but it probably won't be as humid until after the rain. But maybe take the umbrella today, the raincoat, whatever you need to do.
2: Picture this, just a kid with a heavy burden, having a hard time with the world that he was seeing. A broken heart with a head full of

0: less than 30 minutes. That's how long the battery on my laptop lasts in a meeting. Good morning. This is Brooke and Sean here.
1: 30 minutes.
0: On Spirit FM. Yeah, 30 minutes. Because it was an older computer.
1: Oh.
0: And so my computer, my phone, they're always plugged in because they use so much battery power. And then Jen said, hey, why don't you request a new battery for your laptop? And I'm like, I didn't know you could do that. And it ended up lasting for 2.5-3 hours yesterday.
1: Wow. Big difference.
0: Big difference. And then my phone, I got a brand new phone. And yesterday I used it all day long, and it was at 88% last night.
1: It's kind of funny how battery power is such a big part of our lives now. When you think about us, I kind of think about what percentage of battery I'm on in the day.
0: Do you want me to tell you?
1: Right now it's lower than normal, but I mean, we charge our things up at night, and so the next day we start out fresh with 100%, and as the day progresses, it goes a little bit lower and lower, and sometimes when we're tired and exhausted, we can start out at 100 and go to 50 in just no time, because some things are physically and emotionally and spiritually draining on us. We don't necessarily have to go find the USB charger that our child stole.
0: The C1.
1: It happens all the time at our house, but you do have the opportunity to connect to your creator who will recharge you. It'll be a fresh battery. It'll be something that you can connect to all day long if you need. If your battery drains fast like Sean's laptop, you can connect to God on a regular basis and keep that energy level up.
0: Hebrews 13:6 reminds us that the Lord is my helper. He's your helper too, and he'll help keep you recharged throughout the day. So when you feel like you got nothing left this afternoon or this morning, this early of a morning, it's okay to remember that your strength comes from the one whose power never, ever,
1: Amen.
0: Ever fades.
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0: Have you ever found that when you're super tired, you do things that you normally don't do? Good morning. This is Brooke and Sean here on Spirit FM. And a moment ago, I looked over at Brooke. She has a pair of scissors up to her face and it's a little dark. And I'm like, what are you doing?
1: I had a rogue eyebrow.
0: I know, but it's trim. Like it's dark and you should not be. I can't take these things away from her.
1: I'm old enough now that I could probably do my makeup in the dark. So I wasn't even alarmed by it. But we've had some fun this morning just being silly. Tweezers are a very important thing. Do you have... You don't even understand,
0: No, but
1: Sean.
0: I really need to get a pair because I'm starting to get... My kids are getting older, and so those eyebrows are starting to like...
1: If you get an eyebrow that sticks out very much, when you're not looking, I'm going to come over there with the scissors and get it.

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1: Sizzling hot dogs on the grill? 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

0: Spirit FM. Good morning. It's Brooke and Sean. And I don't know if you have found yourself joyfully serving somebody this summer. Oftentimes we serve our families and it might not always be with a smile on our face. Yesterday, my husband and I tag teamed and cooked dinner, and it was exactly the dinner my son asked for. He wanted us to separate the vegetables from the rice and all these things. And just a little act of service like that, doing something special the way somebody asks. I hope that he knows that that was out of love. When we serve one another in love, that's how we reflect Jesus. And we've been giving you a daily suggestion, something to do every single day on our Summer of Service calendars that you can find at spiritfm.org.
1: So take a look around in your vehicle for just a moment right now. Do you have a spare empty seat there? If not, go buy a brand new SUV. But if there is a spare seat, you could fill that seat with another child or a student for a ride to a game or even to church service. They would really appreciate that. A youth group.
0: We used to take kids to youth group all the time, and we would go and we'd pick them up, and I hope that they remember that. I hope that as adults, they look back and they remember the time somebody gave them a ride to church because we had hope for them. So that's your suggestion. You can see that whole calendar, like I said, at spiritfm.org. Hands up!

0: good.
1: Rise and shine. Good morning. It's Brooke and Sean here on Spirit FM. And this morning we learned in the Morning Mindbender that one in four adults have a passport hidden in their house somewhere and they don't know why. And
2: then I've got one, but I don't know where to find it.
1: And she keeps hers in a weird place in her refrigerator. Now, look, if you want to break into Brooke's house, valuables are in the refrigerator.
2: I don't have a lot of valuables, but the important paperwork we do keep in the fridge. I heard years ago that if you have a house fire, the refrigerator is the last thing to burn, to burn up. And so that you have a better chance of your paperwork, your things that are hard to replace, car titles, passport, birth certificates, you know, all that good stuff. If it's in the refrigerator, then you don't, you have a better chance of it being salvaged.
1: Do you keep it in the crisper drawer?
2: No. Put it in a Ziploc bag, and I keep it in the door. It's out of the way. I used to even keep negatives in there. Remember when we get
1: the photos?
2: The photos, and I thought, oh, my baby pictures. If something happened, I would want to be able to recreate all these baby pictures. Don't have those anymore.
1: No.
2: But that was something I used to...
1: Are they still in the refrigerator?
2: No, I don't even know if I have them. We all have a safe place, Sean. It's in... until we forget where that is. Sometimes people have strange hiding places that they put things and they don't remember. At least I know where mine are at. Maybe you put cash in a cookbook or jewelry in the freezer, like Sean said. Yeah. The spare key somewhere that made perfect sense at the time, but then you can't remember where you put it. If you've got a great story on where you've hidden something valuable and forgotten where you put it, we'd love to hear it. You can text or call 800-606-3299.
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0: I'll just hide this right here. I will never forget where it's at. This is Brooke and Sean here on Spirit FM. And we all have that place where you like to hide something and then you totally forget. Mm-hmm. It could be a cookie jar, an old VHS tape case.
1: What?
0: A book. Dictionary.
1: I've seen people do that with the books.
0: The pocket of your winter coat. You pull that out and you're like, oh,
1: it's like winning the lottery. Next year, I'm going to find a $5. I'm going to find an old chapstick. It's going to be great.
0: Have you ever hid anything in the ceiling, like a ceiling tile? You hide it up above there?
1: No. That's only in the movies, I think.
0: No, that happens in real life, Brooke. Some people have ceiling tiles in their basement. They cover it up that way. Well, we heard from you and are asking you to text in to 800-606-3299, that unique place that you've hidden something. Sherry said this happened about 3 years ago. She had forgotten where she put a check. She looked everywhere for it. Well, clearly she didn't look everywhere. She was sleeping that night and heard, hey, that check is in the filing cabinet. And she got up and she knew where the check was at. She had filed it away.
1: I love it when God reminds us. Mm-hmm. That's a very good, helpful thing to have when God reminds you where you hid something. Cindy said she's still looking for the stocking stuffer gifts that she bought 3 years ago. She's hid them somewhere and she can't figure out where it is. I'm guilty of that. In fact, I bought my very first Christmas gift the other day and I had this conversation with myself. You need to find one good storage bin to start putting the gifts, because you're going to hide them and you won't remember and then you will forget.
0: You need one of those storage containers from the ship. Just have it delivered next to your house and then that can be your Christmas container
1: box. You mean like a pod?
0: Yeah. No, like the big ones that are like $1,500, $2,000. You need one of those, Brooke.
1: I'll ask for that for Christmas.

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0: Tomorrow afternoon around 3 p.m., the general admission gates open to Light the Way Festival in Ozark. If you have tickets for that event, you're probably already thinking about what on earth do I need to take? Because there's going to be some things you can and can't take. We want to keep you aware of that. You can find the list of them all. Of course, we'll connect you to Light the Way. 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Tickets, you can find all that information as well. Lawn chairs are needed. You don't have any seating there, so if you're going to want to sit, you're going to bring your own camp chair. And you can put that in one of those little wagons and drag it in. Yeah. Even a small cooler is allowed, but they might check that at the gate, so keep that in mind. If you have a handheld fan, if you have one of those cooling towels or a personal umbrella that to keep the sun off of you, great things to bring. Don't forget the sunglasses. Also, if you want to bring some cash for the food vendors, most of them take cards, but not all of them do, so you might want to have some cash on hand in case there's a place that you really want to try and they only have that set up to do that. And if you're like me and your phone battery runs low, you might want to take one of those little power banks.
1: Now, if you're like me that likes to take a, you know, my Spirit FM backpack to something like this, you can't do that. You have to take a clear bag. Yeah, clear it, be able to see all the way through it. No bigger than a 12 by 6 by 12, so that's not very big. And if you're like Brooke and you need to take a bag and your purse, you can't have a clutch or a purse bigger than the palm of your hand, which is 4.5 by 6.5.
0: Challenge accepted.
1: If you need medical or diaper bags, those are allowed, but they're going to have to be checked
0: in.
1: Of
0: course. Yep. If you want to find more information, I'm going to post all of these on our social media pages here in a bit so that you can be aware of what's going on at Light the Way. 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

Well, good morning. I'm Jackie here at Spirit FM. It's what? Thursday. Yes, it is. I'm so glad that you listen to Spirit FM. You're going to hang out with me today. It's going to be a good day. This is Chris Tomlin, Holy Forever.

I'm Jackie here at Spirit FM. You know, if you know me at all, you know, I kind of try to keep track of the weather for myself, my family, and for you. You know, I know today is going to be another nice day. There is going to be some rain in a few areas, but still, it's going to be a good day. Now, just this last week, I think my husband and I have watered our garden and a few plants just a few times because we have had a lot of rain. But enjoy today. God has given us another day.

0: Have you ever thought about someone that is trustworthy? I mean, that's very important, isn't it? Well, I'm Jackie here at Spirit FM, and in God's Word, out of Psalm 33, verse 4, it says this, "For the word of the Lord holds true, and we can trust everything He does." Now, I'm sure you've experienced your fair share of hurt. You know, failed dreams, broken relationships, and empty promises. But no matter how hurt or worn out you might feel, you can always trust God with your heart. I mean, He's never going to lie to you or let you down. He'll never go back on His word, or He's not going to abandon you, or He's not going to stop loving you. The Lord is always true to His word. Who He has been throughout the ages is who He remains today. If you've ever heard this, the Lord is the same yesterday, today, and tomorrow. That is true. The God that we read in Scripture, who never forgot His covenants, is the same God who holds your heart today.
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Hey, if you're still searching for a vacation Bible school, I've got a few for you. I'm Jackie here at Spirit FM. And if you come to our website, spiritfm.org, let me just throw a few at you. Maybe there might be one close enough for you. Like there's one in Unionville. It's not going to start till the 19th. Another one that doesn't start till the 19th is the Road to Eternal Life. It's in Chillicothe. There's one on the 20th that will start in Columbia, and another one in Rolla, and another one in Lake Ozark, and then there's many, many more after that. So just come to spiritfm.org and see if you can find a VBS for your little ones.

0: Hey, if you want something fun to do this weekend, I've got a place for you to go. I'm Jackie here at Spirit FM. Light the Way Festival is Friday and Saturday. Spirit FM, we're going to be there. We are so excited about it because we've been there over the past years. Now, this year, like I said, it's this Friday and Saturday. It's in Ozark. They're going to have Jeremy Camp Skillet and even more than that. They have a lot of food trucks. We're going to have our table full of goodies, and we're going to take the wheel to where I know the little ones to spin the wheel of prizes. So they have a lot of some restrictions, you know, and they've got to check things out as far as what you can bring inside for the festival. So for your tickets and all of that information, just come to spiritfm.org.
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0: Yeah, that's Eli Gable, Glory Bound. I'm Jackie here at Spirit FM. In God's word out of Romans 11, verse 6, if they could be made God's people by what they did, God's gift of grace would not really be a gift. So let's talk about that, okay? So let me ask you, to whom does God offer his gift? I mean, is it to the brightest or the most beautiful or the most charming? No. His gift is for all. It's for all of us, the beggars, the bankers, the clergy, the clerks, judges, and janitors, all God's children, all right? And he wants us so badly. I mean, he'll take you in any condition, as is, reads the tag on our collars, right? So he's not about to wait for you just to reach this perfection point. I mean, he knows you're never going to get there. We're not going to ever be perfect here on this earth. So do you think he's waiting for you to overcome all temptations? No. So when you master maybe the Christian walk? No. So remember, Christ died for you when you were still a sinner. And we will sin every day on this earth. But he'll forgive you if you ask. And his sacrifice then was not dependent on your performance. He wants you right now as you are.
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Hey, I got a great suggestion for you today. I'm Jackie here at Spirit FM. We've been talking to you for several days now, each day giving you a suggestion for summer of service, to be of service to someone else. Now, maybe you've got some friends and you kind of carpool, or maybe there's someone or some others that their child needs a ride to practice or a youth group or some kind of event. So find that out and offer. If you've got some friends, just offer a ride for one of their kids to an event.

I'm Jackie here at Spirit FM, one day at a time, right? Maybe you're tired. I'm tired today, but still, all is well because of God. If you need a break or you need to stop for a minute and breathe or talk to someone, do that, okay? But make sure that you're okay.

0: 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I'm Jackie. We're going to be popping up again with our popsicle pop-ups that we're doing this summer. Now, let me tell you, the next one that's coming up is on the 23rd, and it's going to be Osceola. We're going to be in the parking lot of Osceola Cheese Company. And then another one, let me throw another one at you. On the 29th, we're going to be in Eldon in the parking lot of Eldon First Baptist. I hope you can make one of those. There's going to be even more if you come to spiritfm.org. 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We can hang out together, maybe get a few pictures, and we always have a few goodies on the table to hand out. And then also a chance for you to win a Yeti cooler and $1,000. That's right. 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

I'm Jackie here at Spirit FM, and prayer is so important. 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

Wow, I hope you got your outside work done already. I just stepped outside for the first time since I got to work. Oh my goodness, it is just a tad warm. So I would say either stay inside, take a break, go to the pool, run through the sprinkler, anything like that, because now it's just a little hot.

0: The biggest mistake that you'll ever make is believing that you have to figure it all out. I'm Jackie here at Spirit FM. Now, out of the Bible, Proverbs 3, 5, and 6, it reminds us that peace isn't found in having all the answers. It's found in trusting the one who does, Jesus. So when life doesn't make sense, I want you to choose faith over fear. So you got to surrender your plans, trust his direction, and then let God lead you where your understanding can't. And his way is always better than our way. And you might want to ask yourself this today, right now, what area of my life do I need to trust God with today?
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0: 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I've got a recipe each day. I will give you one new ingredient until you figure it out. 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This is day four. 1/2 of a cup of milk, 1/4 of a cup of sour cream, 1 small onion diced, and 1.5 cups of shredded sharp cheddar cheese. A few of you are so close. Jeremy, it's not buffalo chicken dip. It's not all gratin potatoes or potato soup. Tina, sorry, it's not a 7-layer salad or a taco salad. Let's see, it's not a quiche, Joseph. So at the moment, with all of these great guesses, let's see, Corey, it's not green chili burritos. I am not seeing the correct answer yet. So keep in mind that you've got 1/2 cup of milk, 1/4 of a cup of sour cream, 1 small onion diced, and 1.5 cups of shredded sharp cheddar cheese for the next time that it's What's Cooking with Jackie.
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0: safe.
1: I got a question for you. I'm Jackie here at Spirit FM, just thinking about the summertime and food. Well, you know, I think we're always thinking about food, right? But I'd like to know, I guess I'm looking for some different foods, but what is just a few maybe of your favorite summertime foods? What would you eat during the summer that maybe you would not eat year round? 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
1: Spirit FM, I'm Jackie. And a few minutes ago, I asked you kind of maybe what some of your favorite summer foods are that you might not eat during the winter year round. And I've got a few good ones. I wasn't thinking even like watermelon. Watermelon does seem, Laura, to taste better in the summertime. And then Teresa, you said you've given me a recipe for pink lemonade pie. I don't think I've ever had that. Now that kind of sounds good. I don't know if my husband would go for that or not, but I just might ask. So that's what I asked a few minutes ago. What might be some of your favorite summertime foods?

0: You know, sometimes I think that we feel like we need to do huge things for Christ. We're like, you see somebody else doing something big. I got to do that. Not true. I'm Jackie here at Spirit FM. In God's Word, out of Luke 16:10, it says this: if you are faithful in little things, you will be faithful in large ones. As long as you're faithful, it can be in the little things, everyday little things. I believe, yes, just like God's Word said, that's what God wants from you. Start out in the little things and just be faithful. You know, maybe God's plan for your life isn't one big great thing. Maybe it's 1,000 little things that you do throughout your life to show love and kindness to others and to bring glory to God. I'm Jackie here at Spirit FM. 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

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Oh!

0: 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I'm Jackie at Spirit FM, and it is Friday and Saturday. It is at the Faith Family Farms in Ozark. We're going to be there. We're blessed. We've been there several times in the past, and it's such a great time. Like this year, there's going to be Skillet, Jeremy Camp, and even more. 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
2: 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I hope you feel that hope. I pray that God uses this station in your life in big ways. I also hope and pray that you know when you support this station, you are making that possible. You are helping to share Jesus with others. 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The songs that make you move. Toby Mac at the Mizzou Arena in Columbia.

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3: 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Ready for the joke of the day. Now, I have two little bees chatting away to each other. One bee says to the other bee, "Ah, you got big plans this summer?" The other bee says, "Well, my schedule is packed with picnics, barbecues, and outdoor birthday parties." Yeah. Oh, that was cute. Thank you. Well, I hope you're safe outside if you're out there in this heat, but it's beautiful right now, sunshine. I know there's been some rain in the area, but I want you to have a great day. We'll see you back here tomorrow.

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It's easy enough to thank God for the good days. But what about the days where you're running late, or when you forget something important, or something goes horribly wrong? Hey, I'm Jaden on Spirit FM. These might actually be the best times to thank God. And we'll talk about why right after Alleluia by Elevation Worship. I got

0: It's easy enough to thank God on the good days, but what about when things go wrong? 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So you don't have to thank God for the things that went wrong, but you can thank Him for the ways He grew you through those moments. Because we can spend so much time trying to look put together for everyone, when really, God knows, we don't have everything together. This shows us that we need Him. God cares about your character more than about your greatest achievements. 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

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Hey, I'm Jaden. It's easy to start to get jealous when looking at Facebook at all your friends that are on vacation, but just remind yourself that God has you where you need to be. And if you need that reminder, pray a simple prayer today. Just say, Lord, remind me I'm where you've placed me. Forgive

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0: If you're feeling stuck today, this could be your jam. This is Jams with Jaden on Spirit FM. You know those books that you just can't put down? I had one I just couldn't pick up. Recently, I went through just a bunch of old books, and I found one I remember getting in like second grade, and I guess I just never finished it, or never even really started it either. And the reason why is I was flipping the page when I got the book, and in the very first chapter, the very first page, I think, I ripped out one word. And I remember trying to write in what this word was over and over again. If you saw the page, you would see scribbles and words written all over it, trying to fill in this blank. I was so worried about this, I never actually, like, read the page or even passed that page. I think our lives can look like this, too. If we only had that one thing figured out, then I'll start the chapter. There was a whole story I never saw because I felt so stuck. And even though your story may feel complete, God's not done writing it. You'll never know what the ending is if you never turn the page. Hey, I want to know what your jam is too, though. A Spirit FM song that's been speaking into you. I would love to feature that on the next Jams with Jaden. Just text me a jam, a song, and a story, and I would love to feature you on the next one. You can give me a text or a call at 800-606-3299 to be featured. 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

0: 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Hey, I'm Jaden. You might not have gotten every goal done on the to-do list today, but here's a new goal for today. It says in 1 Timothy 1, the goal for our instruction is love from a pure heart and a good conscience and a sincere faith.
1: I've got so much to be thankful for. 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

0: 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Hey, I'm Jaden. Let this song remind you that no matter what you're walking into today, there's someone who walks with you.
1: It's been a long year. 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

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The Bible says God has numbered each hair on your head. That's how well he knows you, even the ones that are sticking straight up.

0: 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Hey, I'm Jaden. This is always humbling when you have a bad hair day, especially with job interview, back to school photos. Of course, not to bring that up too soon. Weddings. I had a pretty bad one at a wedding recently. My AC went out in my car at the time. And so the wind was just blowing in my hair the whole day there. And this was at a wedding. I looked like I came from this 80s rock band the whole day. But hey, what's a time you remember showing up for something and thinking, oh no, this is not what I wanted to look like today. Maybe together we can start an 80s rock band.
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0: 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Hey, I'm Jaden. It's nearly time to set your alarms early tomorrow to leave work early tomorrow. Light the Way is happening in Ozark this Friday and Saturday. 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And so this is a 2-day family event. 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

0: feel stuck today, this could be your jam. This is Jams with Jaden on Spirit FM. You know, I was getting stuck as a little kid. You know those books that you just can't put down? I had one I just couldn't pick up. So recently I went through a bunch of old books that I had, and I found one. I remember getting in like second grade. I guess I just never read it. And the reason why is because I was flipping the page, like the very first page, and I ripped out one word, like one simple word from the book. And I remember trying to write in what this word was. If you saw this page, you would see scribbles and words written all over it. I was just trying to fill in this blank. I was so worried about this that I never actually read any page past that page. And so, but our lives can look like this too. If only we had that one thing figured out, then I'll start the next chapter. There's a whole story I never saw because I felt so stuck. And even though your story may feel incomplete, remember that God's not done writing it. You'll never really know the ending if you can't turn the page. Hey, I want to know what your jam is too, though. A Spirit FM song that God has been teaching you a lesson through. I would love to feature that on the next Jams with Jaden. You can give me a text at 800-606-3299.
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0: told.
1: It's easy to thank God for the good days, but what about the days where you're running late, or when you forget something important, or you just mess something up? What about those days? Hey, I'm Jaden on Spirit FM. These might actually be the best times to thank God, and we'll talk about why in just two more songs.
2: 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Only way I'm getting to the other side.

0: It's easy enough to thank God on the good days. But what about the bad days where you're running late or you forget something important? What about those days? Hey, I'm Jaden on Spirit FM. Those might actually be the best days to thank God, because those are often the moments God uses to shape the person we're becoming. You don't have to thank God for the things that went wrong necessarily, but you can thank Him for the ways that you grew from that experience. We could spend so much time trying to look like we have it all together when really God knows we don't. And so this shows us that we truly do need Him, that we rely on Him, that He gives us the strength that we need for each day. God cares more about your character than the achievements you're building. And plus, a mistake that makes you humble, get this, is better than an achievement that makes you prideful.
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It's so easy to let comparison just creep into your day, especially if you spend some time looking on social media and seeing friends on vacation. Just remind yourself this, that God has you where you need to be. And if you need that reminder, just pray a simple prayer today. Just say, Lord, remind me I'm where you have placed me.

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If you haven't spent much time in prayer yet today, well, we got you covered. You can sing this prayer. It's the Lord's Prayer with Matt Maher on Spirit FM.

0: The good news is you found a parking spot. The bad news is it's clear in the back.
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Spirit FM. There is absolutely, is that a word? Absolutely, positively, there it is. Absolutely, positively, zero, no, nilch way that he's going to let you down. He hasn't before and he won't start now.

now. Jamie McDonald and Ain't No Way on Spirit FM. Tomorrow is Light the Way Music Festival tomorrow and Saturday. See artists you know and love. Spend some time in worship outdoors. It's going to be a little hot, so be prepared for that. But we'll be there as well. We'd love to see you there. We've even got a little video on our Facebook page.

so that I could show Brooke that we could light the way tomorrow. Yeah, you could check it out on our Facebook page. We're excited to see you at Light the Way in Ozark tomorrow and Saturday. You maybe haven't ever thought about, why is Spirit FM here? Why does this ministry exist? Hey, I'm Jen, station manager here at Spirit FM, and our mission is to lead people to Christ and nurture believers in their spiritual growth. Our passion at Spirit FM is to share Jesus with you, to spread hope and encouragement across Missouri, to love on our communities, and together be the hands and feet of Jesus. As you listen to Spirit FM, I hope that's not lost on you. I hope you notice the message of Jesus in every song. I hope you feel that hope. I pray that God uses this station in your life in big ways. I also hope and pray that you know when you support this station, you are making that possible. You are helping to share Jesus with others. You are helping people grow in their faith and maybe even helping yourself. So thank you for supporting this ministry and changing lives together with us.

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1: 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Say, I need you here, Lord. I need you in this moment.

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1: Micah Tyler, speaking of perfectly, are you a perfectionist? Do you like to do things perfectly on your own? You have to prove that you can. Okay, I hinted at it when I said have to prove that you can. Some of us have this independence and perfectly kind of mindset that we feel like we have to do it all. We have to do it all perfect. And if it's not, we beat ourselves up and we can't ask for help. And that's all wrong, by the way. I am preaching to the choir here. I need to hear this too. That's wrong. We are built for community. We are built to ask for help for each other. It's okay if you need help. I was reminded of that today. I was doing something with some screws and some bolts and some things, and I was lefty loosey righty tidying it all up, and I couldn't do it by myself, and I had to ask for help. And that just eats at my core. It's a pride issue. I know it is, and God doesn't want us to be prideful like that. That's a sin, to have that pride that you are like, no, I have to prove I can do it by myself. There's one thing to have confidence. It's another layer to take it to the point where you're prideful about doing it on your own. It's okay to ask for help.
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